0: 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Second page, please acknowledge Central's clear at 2003.
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2: Hey, firm. 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
0: Oh. 1618 5th Ave South, 1618 5th Ave South. Came in from a medical care alert, fall detection, no answer on callback. Unknown age, believe it's a female subject. If you want to PX when you guys get there, I've got lockbox info.
4: Copy, 1618 5th Ave South, 33 will be in route.
0: For off which channel?
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1: Make contact with AKC Comer, currently in Florida on 7441 00.25 Road. Stated there's a Jen Hallbrook and Eric Pierce at his house vandalizing his truck. He does not, they are currently there. If you could make contact with him.
2: Clear.
0: 10-4. And I've got a name in TX in regards to this.
3: See you, B Central.
0: I had a call come in. Female subject said her 3-year-old accidentally pulled it. I've got her name in TX if you want to give her a call. Our original caller said
4: 21 Central 2111.
1: Go ahead.
4: If that is in progress, I can head over to that. But if not, I will be out at the Portage Bay Campground and Garden with a squatter.

0: Phil, did you see the upper elementary alarms are going off as well?
1: They affirm a second call came in and stated the upper elementary ones are going off too.
0: Clear.
2: I'm going to try shutting these off over here. 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Just checked that in middle school.
1: Rampart 33, 21 Central.
0: Go ahead.
3: 10-4, I have a TX if they're on over here to get them shut off.
1: Per medical care alert, they called back, said you guys can disregard false alarm.
0: Copy. Can I get a run number, please?
1: 2323, 2323.
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0: 21 Central
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0: Run. Okay, no contact. What was the address of that vandalism?
1: Seven four four one oh oh point two five road. Caller was unsure or not.
0: Clear.

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0: Can you give the caller's number for the MDOP and the CAD? The number in there right now is for the guy in your jail.
1: 10-4.
2: Central 28.
1: Go ahead.
2: Did you check? Do we have a number for, like, maintenance or anything for the farmer's market?
1: I'll check.
3: Twenty-eight, I found a key. Twenty-eight from 55.
2: Sorry.
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0: 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Central's clear at 2026.
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0: 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Please acknowledge Central's clear at 2026.
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0: Caller stated he's across from the funeral homes, South 14th and First Ave South. Male subject, blue shirt, jean shorts, it's a white male in his 20s to 30s. Caller was concerned he's walking around with a hanger around his neck. Just wanted to status check.
1: Sadly.

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1: I don't have a TX for that subject. I called Nagani Regional back. They do not have one either.
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1: Caller was concerned about his truck. The two subjects are Den Hallbrook and an Eric Pierce.
3: You were unreadable. Can you go again?

0: caller was concerned about a truck that was registered to him, a Casey Cormier. Subjects were a Jennifer Hallbrook and an Eric Pierce.
1: Where?
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1: 10-4, thank you.
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0: Central from 6-4, UTL, seems from the clear of this and back on that CPS.
1: 10-4 UTL.
2: 211's out. There's a U-Haul with two subjects here.
3: 10-4.
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2: 2-11, what's your other file?
3: Sure.
2: Eric Olin Johnson is clear suspended out of Florence, South Carolina.
3: Clear. What was the original call that came out about this MDOP?
1: Caller stated they were vandalizing his truck, trying to take pieces of it to the salvage yard.
3: Clear. Do you have the complainant's name?
1: Casey Comer.
3: Clear. Did he state his relation to the property?
1: He stated Jen Hallbrook was his mother-in-law.
3: Clear. Thank you.

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1: Good.
0: We'll be clear of this address. We'll be out at 2006 South 21st Street.
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0: There's still an 84 unit point this way.
2: I have his garden corners.
0: Okay, clear, not urgent. I'm just not super familiar on MDOT loss.
2: Clear.

0: County units, anybody trying to get a hold of a Danielle Frappier?
1: Gladstone has. If you could let her know, we have her purse full of sound.
0: 10-4, do you want me to...
1: You just let her know it's at our department if she wants to come get it.

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1: 21 Central, 33 though.
2: 10-4.
0: What? That female subject said about 10 minutes she'll be at your office to get that purse.
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0: That VIN comes back on a 2008 Chevy Silverado, expired, no insurance, to a Matthew Hayes. The caller did say he did buy it from him.
1: Clear. And we still don't have the caller's number.
0: Second. Two and 11, standby. I have the caller on the line again.

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1: I will look.
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0: 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Are you ready for the TX? (6442167) This number is from 2023.
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0: Can I transfer a call over to caller lives at 9027 Minnewaska Q Drive? Has a civil question regarding fireworks.
1: Good.

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3: Come on.
0: You had a 325 South 11th Street, 325 South 11th Street. Caller was an Amy Davis, stated a male subject, came outside and yelled to call the police, unknown what the issue is.
1: That's far.

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1: That's the house he came out of.
0: 10-4.
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Just run a 7803 Lake Bluff 19.4 Road. 7803 Lake Bluff 19.4 Road. Caller stated there is juveniles running around on the golf course.

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0: North Lincoln, Danforth, Frank, Adam, Sam, 1760. 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

0: We're both clear. We confirmed the vehicle is legally the complainant's, and he is calling to have it get towed today. I'm trying to contact the landowner to inform her that that's going to happen.
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0: 21 Central Rampart 33.
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0: You can just hang out at Grand and 18th Ave for both.
1: You're pretty broken. Did you say Grand and 18th Ave?

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1: What?
0: Can you run that play in the RO as well? Date of birth is going to be 6/28/09.

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1: Can you call for this? It'll be 18-24. You show me 10-8 clear.
2: 64, you were digital. Can you contact us?
0: Can you respond to the Gladstone campground? Got a caller's a Cammy Young. It's going to be a pop-up camper, the white Dodge Durango. Looks like site 42. Daughter's getting messages from an unknown subject over Snapchat.
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0: looks like that. 10-4,
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0: Central from 64 for traffic. Ogden, South 4th Street with 9, Paul, Victor, Sam, 82.
1: South 4th Street. Rampart from 21 Central for call.
2: Go ahead.
1: Five twenty-one North Eighteenth Street. Partner's on PX right now. 63-year-old female, unconscious but breathing.
2: That was 521 North 18th Street, correct?
1: Affirm.
2: 33 going out at the hospital. Do a quick turnaround.
1: Have 4 quick turnarounds.

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0: Be able to respond to 521 North 18th Street, 521 North 18th Street. Said EMS call for a 63-year-old female, unconscious, not responding with breathing. Okay. Rampart's doing a quick turnaround, so.
1: 521 North 18th.
0: That's correct.
1: I'm clearing the traffic, that's funeral.

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0: 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And patient update, sounds like agonal breathing, but they're not able to get her onto the floor.

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0: 521 North 18th Street, 521 North 18th Street, 63-year-old female, could not see out of her eyes before going unresponsive. She is breathing. Law enforcement on scene. Original dispatch time, 2214, 2214.
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0: Just looking for a patient update if possible. I'll let Rampart know.
1: She's alert. Possibly diabetic problems.
0: 10-4, I'll update Rampart. Rampart 33, 21 Central, patient update.
2: Go ahead.
0: Law enforcement on scene stated the patient is alert, possible diabetic issue.
2: Copy, thank you.
1: Central 47. Possible injury to the back of the head. Can't see properly. Pain in the back. Can't breathe.
0: 10-4. Possible injury to the back of the head. And did you say difficulty breathing?
1: Yeah. Can't. We got her alert with a sternum rub. She's talking a little bit, but does not feel well. I'm guessing possible diabetic or
3: you know what?
1: Stroke symptom type thing.
0: 10-4.
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0: Three twenty-five South Eleventh Street. Partners on TX right now. Some sort of disturbance. Says Tyler smashed the lizard's cage. Male and female subject yelling at each other on the line.
1: Copy.

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2: 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You're needed at 15232 Hannaville B1 Road. 15232 Hannaville B1 Road. For a subject, quadruple bypass, two heart attacks, stroke in March in the back of the camper, a 74-year-old male. Please respond. 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

0: 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Made contact with a female subject, has a found cat in a carrier, unable to transport.
1: Very well.

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1: Yeah. 21 Central, Rampart 33, we're out at St. Francis.
2: Straight up.
0: Are you guys opposed to transfer Burns towing from Manistique? It's about your last complaint.
2: Right.
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0: Address is 15232 Hannaville V1 Road, 15232 Hannaville V1 Road. It is for a 74-year-old male, cold and can't warm up, lower back pain, has an extensive medical history of multiple heart attacks and stroke.
1: 15232 Hannaville V1.
0: That's correct. And subject should be in the back in the camper.
1: Copy, thank you. 32 will be in route shortly.
0: Temperature interrupt.

0: 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What was your original dispatch time for that call on Dewan Road?
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0: going to be Waterview Apartments in Gladstone, 217 Dakota Ave, apartment 106. 217 Dakota Ave, apartment 106. 71-year-old male, not feeling well, sweaty, feels like he needs to vomit.
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2: M35, 27.15 lane. 5499 Mary 9.
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0: 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Sixty 34 status.
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0: 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Do you have the TX, the caller?
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0: Partners on TX with the Coast Guard, address 2425 Bayshore Drive, 2425 Bayshore Drive, saying boat launch in Gladstone. So there's two people on board a boat that is aground. They're not sure their status or injuries or anything. Boat is in shallow water, unknown exactly what they have.
1: Okay, they, I guess, out in front of that house on Bayshore Drive, or where exactly is the boat?
0: Sounds like it's just out of the Kipling boat launch, an 18-foot black Lund boat. Don't know how far out it is. All he knows is two on board got stuck in shallow water, and they're not sure if there's any injuries or if they're in the water.
1: Okay. Yeah, they're probably hung up at Buffers Island. We are by 503. We'll head in.
0: 10-4. Is there anybody you want paged out or Marine Patrol or anything?
1: No, it won't be the Marine Patrol tonight.

0: 6003, it's 2125. That is taking us.
1: Okay, we can see a light just to the north of Butler's. I'm sure they're stuck on the sandbar.
0: That's correct. I have them on the line. They gave me coordinates, and it's directly off that island.
2: Going on Central, 2025. Just confirm there's just stuck on the sandbar, no injuries or no people in the water.
3: That's correct. My partner's on TX with them right now. Sounds like they're stuck on that sandbar.
2: Okay. I'm being her out to the boat still.
3: 10-4.

0: 2125 from 21 Central. Coast Guard's MTX. Just wondering if you guys have an ETA.
1: Oh, we're just turning on the main street, so probably be 15 minutes or so before we get to them.
0: Yeah, of course.

0: 2125. Are you on scene?
1: Yeah, we are not. We had a little troubleshooting due on the boat. We're just leaving the harbor now.
0: 10-4. We just have Coast Guard back on the line.
1: You tell them I'll give you an update when I get it.
0: 10-4.

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0: We'll be in the area. Motoring into
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0: Alright, we're in the area they were supposed to be out from the bolt launcher, and we don't see them on radar or visual on them either. Are you able to give them a call?
1: Ten four. He did give me coordinates as well.
0: Alright, go ahead with North.
1: Four, five, five, one. Check that. 4-5, 8-6, 4-2-5, 8.
0: That was 8-6-4-2-5-8.
1: Okay, what?

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1: Good.
0: Caller stated he was east of Butler's Island, almost to Days River.
1: Alright, he must be further up in the bay then.

0: 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They think they see you. They think you're quite a ways away from them, but they're flashing lights at what they think is you guys.
1: Yeah, we got them. Send it to them. It's going to take us a little bit to get in there.
0: 10-4.
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0: So they're in almost all the way to shore. I don't think we're going to be able to get in there. We're going to give it another attempt here on a different path. But either way, I don't think we'll be able to pull their vessel out of there, given the shallowness of the water. So they've got a couple options. If they can walk to land, they can. If they can walk out to us, it's pretty shallow. Or they can stay on their boats as well.
1: 10-4, do you want me to get them back on the line and advise them of that?
0: Right, I just see if they've got, you know, an opinion on what they want to do one way or another. But they're going to end up having to hire somebody probably to pull it out of there.
1: 10-4, I will give them a call.
0: Central, 21-25.
1: Go ahead.
0: If you get them on the phone again, if you could also get their names, date of birth, and phone numbers, please, in case we can't get in there.
1: 10-4.

0: 2125 and 21 Central.
1: Good.
0: They're asking, is there any way if they can push their boat to you guys? 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
1: Yeah, if they can make it out to where we're at now, it would probably work. 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
0: Edward Robert David, 5784. Five, seven, eight, four.

Edward Robert David 5784 comes back, not attached to any vehicle, expired in 2023, negative on insurance. That's all to come back.

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1: Frank Adam Sam 1964.
0: That's right.
1: '98 Chevy pickup, valid with insurance. To a Christopher Winland out of Rock.
0: Court.
1: 2125, do you have an update? I have the Coast Guard on the line.
2: Yeah, we're with them. They're trying to run a line out to us right now. They're almost at our boat.
1: 10-4.

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0: Coast Guard's asking, are you guys heading to Kipling?
1: We're going to get them out into deeper water here and then assess if it, most likely if they need a tow, we're going to pull them into Kipling. 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

0: All right, we towed them out into deep water. 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We've got a vessel registration number for you, if they need it.
1: Fine.
0: It's Ida Nora 4378 David Adam.
1: 10-4.
0: It will actually be 4328 David Adam.
1: 10-4.

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0: storm drain cover, and right next to it, there's the start of a sinkhole. It's about the size of a basketball and about 3-4 inches deep right now.
1: 1040 says it was down by the waterfall.
0: Make a note for Public Works.
1: Clark, you said it was down by the waterfall?
0: Yeah, it's where the stalls are, where they did the new paving, but it's almost directly across from the water fountain. I think it's the only storm drain cover in that area. It's pretty obvious when you see it. It's right next to it.
1: Click.

You may or may not know this, but down across from the water fountain, where the stalls are, there's a

0: 1318 8th South, 1318 8th South. Male subject on the line, extremely hard to understand. I'm saying something about a female subject, face smashed up, telling officers to get there.
1: Clear.
0: I'll be dispatching that for as well.
2: Central, can you give the address again?
0: 1318 8th South.

0: Central 6666.
1: Good.
0: Myself and 47 will be in the area.
1: 10-4.

0: Central, you can cancel Rampart. There's no one hurt.
1: Yeah, of course. Rampart from 21
2: Central. Central, 6037.
3: Rampart, 33.
2: Go ahead.
1: 33, law enforcement sends scene. I guess you can cancel. So they're saying nobody's injured.
2: Good morning. Check in service till 6 p.m. Have a good day.
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0: 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Not very conscious right now or responding to caller. 5251 M35.
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1: Go ahead.
0: We're just having some difficulty finding this call. Is this going to be on M35 South?
1: That's correct, near the Breezy Point. They did say E5251 M35, but it would not validate. I had to put 5251 M35.
0: Copy that. Our GPS took us up to M35 North. We're a little bit delayed heading over there.

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0: Can you start heading to E5251M35? We had Rampart and route for a semi-responsive 32-year-old female. However, they went to Brampton instead of south, so they're going to be significantly delayed. 5251M35.
1: Clear.

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Yeah, about a half mile.

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0: 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Myself and 73 will be up.
1: That was

0: 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She's just laying on her back in the entryway of the house, just south of Breezy Point on the left.
1: River 32, 20 Central.
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1: Good. 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It's right past Breezy Point on your left.

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0: South 9th in Minnesota.
1: Copy, Glassland, did you copy that? Gladstone from 21 Central. Okay. 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

0: 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Somebody's not letting her on the property to get it. 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
1: 10-4.
0: Central from 59. I'll be clear.
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0: Yeah, that's Corral.
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2: Never.

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2: 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It's in front of Travel Lodge Hotel.
0: 10-4, I will not be out anymore.

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1: County's office.
2: Central from 48.
0: Central. 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
2: When did she say that was abandoned?
1: Go ahead.
3: Friday.
2: Right.
0: Respond on Meade 19.6 Boulevard. I was describing it at the end of the road off of South Lake Bluff, 0.5 Drive. Advising for the past 15 minutes or so, there's been a loud alarm coming from one of the houses at the end.
1: Clear.

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0: 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I'm just clearing the courthouse, giving a courtesy ride to Gladstone. If it's not an emergent call, I can grab it.
1: 10-4, it's not emergent.
2: Central, 2173. County's just checking on that alarm. We're getting close. If there isn't anything there, we'll also be available also.
1: 10-4.
3: Central, 48.
1: 48.
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1: 2024 to Gregory Bittner at 509 South 14th.
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0: 14. Is that to the right or left?
1: Go to the right. You take Whitney across, and then it should be the first row on your right after you take a left onto South Lake Bluff.
0: Okay.

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0: Let's get our contact to truck 5 and 6 will be in route to ramp for the bridge. 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
0: We're going to be out at 5935. Need just checking the surrounding of the house.
1: 10-4.

0: respond to the Forum, apartments 220 South 15th Street, apartment 203. Karen Boshaw called advising there's a male subject named Keith there, refusing to leave and refusing to give her cell phone back.
1: Somewhere.

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1: Okay.
0: And what apartment was it?
1: 203.
0: 104.
2: I'll be there in a couple minutes. I'm all the way on the north side.
0: 104. Central 65, can you run a Keith Fleming?
1: 10-4.
3: Central from 48.
1: Go ahead.
3: I'll be clear, the trailer's getting moved.
1: 10-4, clear.

220 South 15th Street, apartment 203. 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

0: he's coming back was in adult probation order and then intake probation, otherwise clear and valid.
1: Spanish 8407.
2: 8407, right?
1: I'm clear that, Curtis. You guys, what's that call you got pending?

0: 12048M35. 12048M35. Caller's advising her daughter had left with the kids. Correction, left the kids with her and daughter took off.
1: Okay. You can just pause around my cat. I'll be right up there shortly.
0: 10-4.
2: Central from 59. I'll be out. 10-4.

0: last of Beauchamp, B-E-A-U-C-H-A-M-P, first of Karen, K-A-R-E-N, middle of Frida, F-R-E-D-A, date of birth 07-18-1969, white female.
1: 10. 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

0: 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Also, be advised that the county is going to be en route to Rapid River for parade detail for traffic.
1: 10-4.
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0: 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They're out to that call 35 North.
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0: 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Actually, you want to switch to 121 for the further detail.
1: Clear.
2: Respond stoppage oil, 1325 Washington Avenue. The car is in a white Tacoma. He's advising damage to his vehicle from a tire coming off another vehicle.
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0: A Torrid Health County Association for a call on 23rd Lane Ensign Township. 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

0: 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Available units respond for a possible 10-100 at 1315 2nd Avenue South. 1315 2nd Avenue South would be apartment 1 downstairs. Getting further.
1: Oh, yeah, copy.
0: This would be a 34-year-old male. Rampart from 21 Central for a call.
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0: Respond to 1315 2nd Avenue South, Escanaba. 1315 2nd Avenue South, apartment 1 downstairs. 34-year-old male, possible 10-100. CPR non-progress.
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1: Ninth and East 5th Ave, Michigan plate, Edward, yellow, Lincoln, 1005. It's going to be out in a maroon Silverado.
0: 10-4.

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Trucks 5 is not going to be able to move at this time, unless you're able to run up there and look at it while you're waiting.

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0: Last of Birch, B-U-R-C-H. 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
0: 10-4, I'm going to transfer over a possible PPO violation, just some information.
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0: either, we ended up having to call back to that address on 2nd Ave South to transport to the morgue. At this time, we're clear, Tina Ralph Ellisville.
1: 10-4.
0: May I have a second incident number for this one?
1: You need an additional?
0: That's correct.
1: Two three three seven.
0: Copy that, thank you.

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1: I'm flying.
0: I'm going to be clear.
1: 10-4.
2: 27, same traffic.
1: 10-4.
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1: Five.
0: I'm going to be clear of the last 56 is still on scene for a minute.
1: Come on.

Oh, I had three. Yeah, I was if you were in the pumper or not. He made it out safely.

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1: Go ahead.
0: Street just south of M35 light. Black Ridge line. I'll be in sobriety.
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0: Some smoke coming out of the canopy. 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It's kind of hard to discern with the leaves out right now, but it's next to a home. There is somebody home. 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
1: Go ahead.
0: 4-5 decimal. Niner. 8-8.03-9-6-3.
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0: If you could switch over to Escanaba and go direct with Escanaba 40.
1: Air 3 is going over to Escanaba. Escanaba 40, Air 3 on Escanaba.
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0: So that smoke I reported in, I think it's just somebody burning. They're not burning in their yard or like any designated area. The smoke was coming out of the woods just southeast of their home. There was somebody on a Kubota tractor driving around, and they parked it and seen me circling, but I really can't discern exactly what it is they're burning. At one point, I saw some 2 to 3 foot flame links when I was circling, kind of on my peripheral vision off the woods, but I couldn't make out exactly what it was, and it was kind of sporadic. There would be some steady smoke coming up, and then it would stop, so I'm not sure what to make of it.
1: Okay, copy. What's the location? I didn't get that.
0: It's approximately 8 to 10 miles north of Iron Mountain, the lat long 45.99918 by -88039963.
1: Okay, copy, thanks.
0: You're welcome. 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
1: Nope, we're all set. Thanks.

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0: Do you have a location pulled up right now?
1: Affirm. It's going to be east of 95 and west, or south of 69. You take Herzog Road to the north.
0: Okay, copy. Yeah, somebody needs to run out there with the water truck and take a look at it and see what it is. We just haven't put it out for sure, and if not, we'll have to.
1: Copy. I'll send two guys out in the 55 unit.
0: Yeah, copy. That works.
1: Sasky's clear.
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2: 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Non-emergent. 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
0: Air 4. ITC Air 3 checking in 5 miles west of Alpha and Northbound.
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0: 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Yeah, I know what's
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0: ICC Air 3, checking in southbound, north of Paragraph, northbound.
1: Copy, Air 3, I see that there.
0: Air 3.

well for a black Chevy Traverse. College advising, speeding, was driving the oncoming lane, southbound by the rusty rail at this time. Plate given was 4PPU94, southbound, end of vehicle.

0: Okay, this is going to be a non-stat fire. Basically, they were burning some weeds. They were in the process of putting it out when we arrived. I've got additional information when you're ready.
1: Go ahead.
0: All right, Fruit and Stalls, the IC. Name of the fire is going to be

0: Latin long, 4.5.998728, -88.039818. Size of the fire is approximately a foot in diameter. Again, they're putting it out, so there's really no fire activity or fire behavior associated with it. No structures threatened. And if you need additional, let me know.
1: That should be good. Thank you. ICC clear.
0: Obviously, we won't be needing any additional resources on this. Freedom Stabs clear. Going back to Escanaba.
1: Copy. ICC clear.

0: 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This is Dr. Tim.
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0: Oh, let's have township units will be clear the parade back in the township.
1: 10-4.

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0: Is clear of the Herzog North. I'm returning the station.
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0: Escanaba 40 on Escanaba. Go ahead. Just an update, we're clear of the Herzog North player heading back.
1: Okay, copy, thanks.
0: Clear?

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1: Good.
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0: 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Did you want Norway just to stay put?
1: 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Just hold on. We'll see what we got.

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0: Can I have you start heading towards Shaky Lakes area? There's a report of a fire in that area.
1: Perfect. I'm not turning en route right now.
0: Copy. Thank you.
1: You're welcome. Very clear.
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2: 54, clear, Precision Escanaba.
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0: Yeah, you're going to want to call a zone or you want to hold up?
1: I'm going to hold up it. I don't know if it's in the zone or on the edge, but just holding up for now. Jake should be getting on scene pretty quick.
0: Okay.
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1: Yeah, can you get heading down that way towards X1 lane off of G12?
3: Just the 52 or the 57 as well?
1: Just 52 for right now. Are those guys back at the station?
3: They should be shortly.
1: Just get rolling with 52, and we'll see what he gets when he's on scene and two.
3: Okay, clear. Show me route.
0: Go ahead.
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0: Copy. ICC clear 1506.
3: 52 is clear going back to Escanaba.

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3: Right.
0: You're getting it.
4: Norway, Stevenson 54 from Escanaba 40.
3: Go ahead.
0: It's going to be on US 41, the southbound lane, heading west out of Rapid towards Gladstone. There's a chair in the middle of the southbound lane.
3: Where?
4: Norway 52 is heading your way, and Escanaba 57 just called Bodo, and he is available if needed to come in. So just let me know what you got when you get there, and if you think we need to call a zone.
3: Well, I'm pretty familiar with this area. I know I'm not going to be able to get close with the semi, so it might be a bit before I get eyes on.
4: Okay, copy.

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0: 55 is clear, back to Esplanade. 40 from Norway 55, we're back in Norway.
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1: Go ahead.
0: Yeah, go ahead and start rolling. Norway if it's shaky.
1: Copy that.

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1: Go ahead.
0: I have Escanaba 57, Norway 57, and 52, along with Steve. The apartment's on scene, saying there's resources that are needed.
1: Copy. Are you wanting to call a zone yet?
0: Affirmative.
1: Copy. I see clear.

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2: Morning.
3: Good.
4: Go ahead.
3: 52, go ahead.
0: I'm in the area.
2: I removed that chair from the roadway.
1: Be North Lincoln.
3: Hi, right, background. What's your call?
0: That's not the 40, Stevenson 54.
5: Chill if unit en route to the fire off of X1.
4: Copy, I see clear, 1515.
0: That's going to have a 40, Stevenson 54.
4: All units stand by for a zone dispatch. 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
4: First of all.
2: Up and route to Cibola for standby. I'll notify when I get there.
0: ICC.
4: Go ahead.
0: If we don't already have one coming, can you get me an IC4?
4: Copy.
1: Hurt,

0: Yeah, it's Escanaba 40. Zone dispatch was called, and Bodo and Peterson are heading into the Stevenson office as well for Stevenson 57.
1: Alright, I'm going to get the dozer unloaded, start catting in. First IC4 that gets on scene is going to have to take over, get with Mellon.
0: Okay, copy. You requested from ICC.
1: I requested one. I'm not sure what's coming.
0: Got it.
2: Burton from ICC.

0: Burton from ICC at the Navitop Group. So you know Murphy's in Huntington for the ICT for?
1: Department said 3 to 4 acres, rapid fire movement. They're switching to structure protection right now.
0: Copy, ICC, clear
2: 1519.
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3: Continue direct.
0: 5652
2: stuff. ICC, X-Mava 57.
0: Go ahead.
4: Bert, how far down is this on X-Land?
2: Can we request Fire 1 for this fire, please?
0: Copy. PM Fire 1.
1: It's a ways. Just go past my truck. You'll be able to get in there closer to the tilt bed. Second green gate.
2: Fire 1. Click.
4: Okay, copy. I'm a ways out still, but I just wanted to get on that. Thank you.

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1: Copy.

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0: He's on the phone with us.
1: Can you repeat?
2: I was wondering if Stevens in 53 was player one or F-com.
1: He's trying
3: Central from 65.
0: What?
1: And Escanaba. 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
2: 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I'm gonna be out of service. 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
4: 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Conifer, kind of

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1: Stevenson 53 from Escanaba 40, on Escanaba. They switched over to Fire 1.
0: Sorry, I'm gonna let everyone know through the cam, second green gate, there's Collins out by it.
2: Central 65, 4 at Wisconsin plates.
1: Okay, affirmative.
3: Good.
2: William Edward 1693. There is a B as in boy in front of that. I'm not sure if you need it.
1: Norway 52 and Escanaba 57.
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0: I'm clear on the other service. Have a good afternoon.
1: 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Central, 6037. 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
2: 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I'm going to have to head back to the other side and go. 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
1: Masonville EMS, you're needed at the Rapid River ball fields off of US 2. Rapid River ball fields off of US 2, 21-year-old male, CPR in progress.
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4: Rampart 21 Central.
0: 8-4 units, respond to... 8-4 units, respond to the Rapid River ball field for a male subject not breathing, CPR in progress.
4: Respond to the Rapid River ball fields, also US 2 and Rapid River, the ball fields. We have a 21-year-old male, CPR in progress. Multiple calls.
0: Copy, 33 will be around.
4: Copy, 33. Sounds like Masonville Fire off duty must be on scene.
5: Essentially, for us. I'll be an out to that with 12.

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1: Masonville EMS, Masonville EMS. You're needed at the Rapid River Ball Field, 7943 US 2 for a 21-year-old male. CPR in progress. Response, Bev 1.
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2: 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Go ahead. Masonville, again, we do like to roll call saying the fire department's on scene doing CPR.
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3: 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Not seeing any active flame at this time. It might be down by the lowland conifer close to the creek. And there's one structure, correct?
7: Rampart 33 copied, first road after Main Street, second entrance.
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6: Masonville Fire 25 to Rampart. 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
0: From 1550.
7: Alright. Masonville Fire from Rampart 33. We're just going by the Terrace Bay Inn right now. Probably at least another 10, 15 minutes.
0: Yeah, you've got quite a few units.
6: Rampart, Masonville Fair. We got him breathing. He's on his side. Vomited twice. One shock advised also.
7: Masonville Fire from Rampart 33. Did you advise that he is breathing?
6: That's affirmative.
7: Rampart 33, copy.
11: Masonville Medic 38 to Rampart.
7: Go ahead, Masonville 38. This is Rampart 33.
11: All right.
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2: Looking in good shape down there. All the soil I'm seeing is in the black. I do see one little spot down close to the creek that's smoking in the green, but it's on the same side of the creek as the fire.
4: Okay.

Yeah, copy that. There's a VFD truck that's in the black, and he's basically perpendicular to where that smoke's coming up from down by the river at the green.

0: I think I got a lot closer to the creek. Or by the dozer. At that center section, there's still a fair amount of green from where the fire was down to the creek.
1: Okay, yeah, I can see it now. Looks like it's just a little ways off to my left here.
2: Emergency, that's the other one.
1: Go ahead.
2: I'm on the
1: Say again?
3: 8407, though.
1: Okay. Alright, copy. Come down this right flank when you get unloaded.
4: 52, command central status.
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2: Still looking.

0: good about it, then I can release you and you can continue on.
1: Yeah, I feel pretty good about it. I don't see anything of concern, really.
0: Taking a look.
1: Yeah, you're welcome. Nice work down there, sir.
0: What do you think?
1: Yeah. Smoke coming up in that green that I was telling you about, closer to that DMD truck.
0: Okay, copy. Take a look.
1: I think it's just burning into debris on the ground down there.

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0: progression of the fire stopped. It burned right up to Shaky Creek. We're going to call this the Shaky Creek Fire. No additional resources needed other than the ones that are continuing on. No structures were threatened. And we'll be mopping up.
1: Copy, ICC clear.
0: 53 is clear. We'll be back on fire one.

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0: ICC, I've been released from the fire, and I'm resuming control northbound.
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0: 4665
1: okay,
0: Vaughn 1615 4th Avenue South 1615 4th Avenue South.
1: Okay.
0: There is a male subject that hit himself in the head and is now potentially going into a seizure. Still being aggressive in the background, yelling at the caller.
1: Okay.
0: We'll have EMS and roll. Ramper 21 Central for call.
2: 65, copy.
3: Ramper.
0: Ramper, can you stage for 1615 4th Avenue South, 1615 4th Avenue South, Escanaba? There's a male subject that ended up hitting himself in the head, and caller thought he was going to have a seizure. We have law enforcement en route, but he still was yelling and being very aggressive in the background.
3: 10-4-32 will be en route.
0: 10-4.
2: Central, that was 1615 or...
0: 1615, 1615, and be advised EMS is just going to stage until you give the clear.
2: Okay.

0: Burton from Escanaba 40. Steve with 57 as well.
1: Copy, they can just hang out there.
0: Oh, yeah. From the ICT-4 then.
1: Yeah, I canceled everything except the Dozer Intuitive.
2: 46 in there.
0: Okay, copy.
2: Let me go.

0: ICC 250 NUP.
1: Yeah, that was clear and direct, 250 ICC.
0: 250, clear.
2: Yeah, my Rampart, no, they're good to come up.
3: Oh. Rampart 32, going in central.
4: Thirty-two, good.
3: 32, law enforcement cleared the scene.
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1: 21 Central, I'm for 33. Go ahead. We'll be clearing scene with one in route to St. Francis.
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1: 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Do you have an ops code for him?
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0: IC will be transferring from Burton to Baker. The Shaky Creek fire, 1.4 acres. The map will not update for bad signal, but I got an area here, and then I'll give you a lat long. Are you ready?
1: Go ahead.
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0: Bird behavior, it's all knocked down. They're mopping up right now. It was through grass that torched into some young pine. It's down along the river now, and the line is fully contained. One structure threatened, no additional resources, and no hazards.
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1: Pardon?
0: Are you trying to reach us?
1: Negative.
0: Copy that. Be under clear.
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1: I can see Air 3, UP.
0: Air 3.
1: I'm approximately 15, 20 miles southeast of KI, Claire. I did a smoke off west, probably about 25 miles out, which would be kind of like in the vicinity of Northland Ralph area.
2: Parker, Baker, you can run down this side.
0: Copy, is C clear?
3: I'll follow you once I get this moving.
1: Okay, I'll report back over to you on the scene. That's a better idea of what's going on.
0: Claire.

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0: Hey, I'm turning around at Slayer Lake. I'll sit at the Turner Road in Channing for a little bit.
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2: PNICC is 3 checking in 50 miles south KI 48 westbound.
1: Tower 3, ICC clear.

0: We're taking no suppression action. Yes, Green Township is going to take care of it. It's going to be the Sunnyside Fire. Got coordinates here. It's going to be 46.4853 and then -87.026. Right. That's going to be approximately 20 feet by 20 feet. It's just creeping with leaf litter. There are no structures threatened, no additional resources needed, and no hazards or concerns.
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0: Can you check behind the loss of Ludington, 1600 block of Ludington? You're supposed to ring me an anonymous, but said there's loud music coming from behind there.
1: 10-4, so in the alley area?
0: Correct.
1: 10-4.
2: ICC, it's ringing 57.
0: Go ahead.
2: We're clear, headed back to the it's ringing field office.
0: 5946, plan central.
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0: Start heading to Walmart, it'll get a better just going domestic, okay. ICC. Son and father said that they can see him hitting from the seaside Walmart parking lot.
5: 15 for 250. 50.
0: Gray Chevy Malibu, darker gray. What row? Pharmacy side.
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7: Go ahead, 0. Essentially for 12.
0: Go ahead. Plate given 1-1 Adam. Frank Lincoln 0, 1-1 Adam, Frank Lincoln 0, from Sax Valley Insurance on a 2011 Chevy Malibu, Allison Dubord.
7: All clear.
4: We have a grass fire in the area of 8654 Sunrise Lane, Cibola Township, 8654 Sunrise Lane, Cibola Township. The caller said it's about a city block.
3: Silver.
1: Central
7: 65. Copy. Are any fire departments responding?
0: 2-4.
7: 0 from DNR fire.
4: Go ahead.
7: Are any fire departments responding?
4: Affirmative. Sorry about that. Cibola Fire is heading that way now, or getting to their station, I should say.
7: Okay, copy.
8: Does sound like they're about to leave the row. I'll update location.
3: Central, I'll be in the parking lot.
0: 10-4.
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0: Hi.
5: Murph and myself are in the area. Do you got any opinion on what you want us to do?
1: I just went through the alley of 1600 block Ludington. There is no noise at all. I'll be clear.
0: Of
7: course. Yeah, affirmative. Yeah, if you could respond there, that'd be great.
5: Was it 8654 Sunrise Lane?
7: 8654 Sunrise Lane, Cibola Township.
5: About a mile away.
3: 46. I'm going to be behind the vehicle. They're leaving.
1: Copy. Which way are they going?
5: CC Crystal 54.
3: We're still in the row right now.
0: Crystal 54, go ahead.
3: Central. I'm going to be traffic. What's that?
5: You show me en route to a fire, Cibola Township. 8654 Sunrise Lane, Cibola Township.
0: Copy, ICC, clear, 1639.
3: Just in the back of the Walmart parking lot near Taco Bell.
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3: Go ahead,
0: Baker. Last of the strong ONG. First of course.
1: Yeah, it's looking good here. We got both dozers loaded up, and we got Norway 57 running water, and Escanaba 57 on standby here if you need it.
2: Or do you have spelling on Alan?
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3: 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We got a fire over in Segola Township on Sunrise Lane.
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5: Unloaded and I touched base with the IC of the Shaky Creek fire. You want me to roll towards Segola?
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5: 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I will be en route to in the Norway office.
3: Baker from Escanaba 40.
1: Yeah, I'm clear on that, Dan.
3: Are you going to be needing Escanaba 57 there for a while? Are both you guys there for a while?
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1: Let me get in touch with Matt here. 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
7: 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On a red pine stand, it's staying on the ground right now, but it's advancing. 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
1: 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Kirk Toronto out of Hardwood.
0: 94, thank you.
2: Yeah, hey, do you want me to cut 50, Norway 57 loose to keep that task force together to roll towards the goal?
3: Are you with them on 57?
2: I am currently with them, if that's what you're asking.
3: 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If you don't need Norway 57, they can start heading back towards Norway.
2: All right, we're going to cut Norway 57, and then we're going to keep Escanaba 57 here, if that's okay with you.
3: Yeah, copy. That's good.
2: Baker, clear. Going back to Fire 1.
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0: Only start a water unit out of Crystal if they're good with it.
1: I was thinking that's going to be quicker, so. ICC 250 NUP.
0: I'm thinking that'll be quicker.
2: Go ahead.
1: Can you get a water unit out of Crystal Falls coming this way to the Sunrise Lane fire?
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0: I'll hit the Sunrise Lane fire. I'll get you a GPS coordinate in a little bit. Air 3 is overhead. One structure threatened at this time, Crystal Falls 54 is falling. Sagola Township fire is knocking down the head at this point in time. Break. Burning in a red pine stand, staying on the ground. It doesn't look like it'll climb in anything, running into an aspen stand. So I think we're going to be okay if you can get that Crystal Falls unit coming this way. Mike is about a third of the way around it at this time.
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2: Air 3, Escanaba.
0: Air 3, go ahead.

0: Yeah, I don't really have anything else to look besides up. That head of the fire was the biggest area of concern. He's already got a dozer around that, working back on the left flank back towards the origin out along the road.
1: Okay, and I see Sleevola is knocking down what we can here. I think we're going to be okay.
0: Yeah, I think you guys look pretty good, honestly.
1: Yeah, if you don't see any big concern at all, you can continue on if you want.
0: Okay, copy that. I'll do a couple. I'll do a couple laps, keep an eye on things, make sure nothing else we're missing. I'm starting to see a little bit of flame over by the dozer and some of that immature pine. But yeah, I'll keep an eye out, and then I'll let you know I'm going to cut loose.
1: Okay, I just seen that flare up there. I'll go back by the dozer.
0: Copy.
2: First flank, I'm dead ahead of this thing. I'm starting to creep around on the left flank.
1: Okay, yeah, I could see right behind you there, Mike, where it's getting through this balsam is where it could torch up.
3: Go ahead.
4: I got an update for the shaky fire when you're ready.
3: Go ahead.
4: Both dozers were loaded up. Norway 52 cut Norway 57 right now. The direction along the river, there's some deep smokes. But besides that, it looks good.
3: Copy, ICC clear 1652.
4: Clear, back fire one.
1: Fire three. Nice. Two.

0: character are you still up on Escanaba?
1: Hey, Verb, sir.
0: Yeah, the only really heat that I see is in this balsam right off of your left wing now.
1: Yeah, that's where I
0: So we'll have to get a truck in here to cool us down, or else we'll be chasing this right here for a little bit.
1: Yeah, and it looks like an engine just rolled up out on the dirt road there, too. Maybe two of them, for that matter.
0: Okay, I'll head back out to the road and see if we can get a truck in here to cool us underneath the balsam fir.
1: Alright, copy that. I think they got here just in time.
0: Yeah, this, would have ran into the aspen a little bit here, eventually. Could have made it interesting.
1: That it would, if it would have got that cabin or pole barn there.
0: Affirmative.

0: 250 from Escanaba 40.
1: Escanaba 40, you looking for 250?
0: Affirmative. Just letting you know that the Norway Towers 52 and 57. Let me know if you need them up that way.
1: I don't. That line almost all the way around it, Dan. It's just skunking around underneath some balsam fir, and it torches up every once in a while. So, might be an acre. If Crystal gets here, we'll have some mop up and some down logs, but other than that.
0: Okay, copy. I'll have him go back to the station for now.
1: Yeah, I'd keep him there for now. Once we get Crystal Falls here, we should be set.
0: Copy. Try again, RI-52.

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1: Go ahead.
2: Central 65, can you run a Joshua Gandola, please?
0: Yeah, just make it back to the station for now. 250 will let you know if he needs you to continue on, but just head back to Norway, both you and Norway 52.
2: I'm going to be out with that male subject, 100.

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2: Go ahead. 35, we're just here to copy.
0: Stand by, Air 3. 250, some fire burning up towards the line, but, no concern.
2: Got an out of range 10-9 of Emma County, and then he has a 10-9 out of Delta County, OSC, and a sort of bend for contempt of court, failure to appear. Otherwise, subject comes back clear, suspended state ID. Bond is 150 or a 72-hour hold.
0: We'll put it on an acre right now, the GPS on it. One outbuilding and one structure threatened. Probably going to be releasing Air 3 here.
3: 10-4.
2: Copy, ICC clear.
3: 65, there's 100 block of North
0: 20th. You need anything else from 250, ICC?
3: I'm 100 block North 20th. I'm secure.
2: Negative, thank you.
3: Intro 46 in the outbuilding.
0: Okay, clear. Air 3, go ahead for 250.
4: ICC, Norway 57.
1: I just to let you know, the only active flame I was seeing was at the west end of the red pine stand, and I see you standing there staring right at it. So that was all I had.
2: 57, go ahead.
0: Okay, yeah, we were able to get a hose in off one of the brush trucks. And, yeah, everything's looking real good now. Just going to have some mop up.
4: You've been cleared from the Shaky Creek fire and headed back to Norway.
2: Copy, ICC clear, 1700.
1: All right, copy that. I will be on my way then.
4: 57's clear, back to Escanaba.
3: Clear, back to Escanaba.
0: Okay, thanks for coming over and looking.
1: No problem.
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6: Yeah, Crystal 57, ETA 8 minutes.
4: Hey, advise 51B when he gets here, he's going to be in charge of the scene. I got a lot of some line improvement. Also, we got a medical emergency on CNET handling, but it's going to get complex.
6: Copy.
0: Mike, where are you at?
4: Heading back towards the dozer.
0: Is that emergency on the northeast?
4: From northeast, they got medics on it now. Paper.

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1: Air 3.
0: I've been released and going back on patrol.
1: Copy, Air 3.
0: ICC Twin Lakes 54, UP.
1: Go ahead.
0: Yeah, Twin Lakes 54 and Paraga 57B are going to be shifting to standby at Covington.
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1: Zero, you want to just make a note with the CAD that we do have fire contained, forward progress has been halted. And then if you have any caller information, we would take that.
2: Go ahead.
0: Just an FYI here.
2: Standby.
0: We're getting taken care of by EMT right now, DNR personnel.
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3: 65, Command Central. Warrants confirmed.
4: No further.
1: Crystal 54.
5: I advise him we don't really have caller information, we just have a first name.
1: Do you have a callback?
5: I'm sorry, can you repeat?
1: I have a callback number for the caller.
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1: Go ahead.
5: Do you need a repeat?
1: 317158144. Do you have a first name?
5: It's showing as Justice. It's 2317158144.
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2: 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ICC Crystal 57.
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3: Everything looks good here. 52 and 57 are heading back. We still got Burton here. And we're just mopping up with it.
1: Okay, copy. Yeah, I'm going to have Norway 52 head back to the station for now. And Crystal Falls has units there with 250 on scene and the Skull of Fire.
3: Copy. Appreciate it. Baker clear.
1: 40 clear. Going back to Escanaba.

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0: It's going to have a 40, 250 on it. 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
2: Pair 3, if you want to start making your way to Newberry, and we'll contact Air Force.
0: Yeah, I don't know if you're tracking all the information here. We do have a line around it. We'll be mopping up for a while with Pistol 57. Break.
2: Air Corps from ICC.
0: There was a medical emergency on scene. That individual is getting transported as we speak. It was non-DNR. The person that had to get transferred. Break.
3: This is Air Force. Go ahead.
0: I'll hang out here. I'll transfer command over to Kalinsky. He'll be the IC, and I'll let the...
2: Your way west.
0: Comment shortly.
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1: Okay, copy 250. 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

0: Hey, I'll be transferring command over to Crystal 51 Bravo, and we'll be mopping up here for quite a while yet, so I'll get a GPS around it here and then let you know final size.
1: Rampart Trans Central for a call.
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1: Correct that. 17 Mapleview Drive. 17 Mapleview Drive in Gladstone. A 54-year-old male. Valid at chair. No injuries.
4: 33 will be a route.
1: Which unit?
4: 33.
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0: And just updating, we do have a hazard. We believe a power line may be an issue. I'm going to contact Zero and try to get it resolved.
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4: That doesn't happen. A4 Delta County units, look, check. 735 south by the county line, Cartier.
0: Zero, Crystal Falls, D1 on Escanaba.
1: Go ahead.
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0: Yeah, I'm out at the Sunrise Lane fire, and we believe a power line could have started this, and I have a pole number for you if you could contact the power company for us.
2: Good.
1: Go ahead with the pole number.
0: 2290.
1: Clear.
4: Data units to respond. It's going to be by 474 M35, 474 M35, a white Nissan Rogue. Caller's unaware if it's drivable. He did pull into that driveway. I advise him to put his hazards on.
0: 51 clear.
2: Clear.
6: County from 8412.
2: Good.
6: You guys are down at 6, right?
2: Affirm.
6: I can snag that for you guys.
2: I appreciate it. Thank you.
6: Essentially for 12. You put me on that.
2: Central 6652 traffic.
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0: 6031. Okay. Patient called back, was able to get off the floor. They're declining EMS.
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1: 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ICC clear.
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0: 40 clear, thanks.
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4: 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I'll be clear.
5: Thanks.

0: on player one.
1: Go ahead, 40.
0: Yeah, I know. I don't know if you caught it, but the stations will be staffed until 18:30.
1: 18:30. Copy that. Make it clear.
2: Heard and clear on that too.
0: Okay. Here, that's my.

0: Firefighter respond to 128 Michigan Ave. 128 Michigan Ave. Could be a 79-year-old male who went unconscious, hit his head, experiencing shortness of breath now.
1: Copy that. 32's are out.
0: 7.

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1: 46.
0: Found at 200 North 10th Street. 200 North 10th Street. Do a welfare check on a Sarah Yosef. She's called several times, hung up on 48. Sounds like she has civil questions about the way her guardian is taking care of her.
1: 10-4. 200 North 10th.
0: Correct.
2: 46. She said that she is controlling. She is a 35-year-old adult.
1: Doesn't sound criminal. We'll see if she's okay. Take her to the jail and route.
0: Yeah, well.

0: If the units are all clear of the fire now, this Nava 57 is going to stay here and take another lap or two around this fire, but it looks pretty good. I'll give you an update when we're done here.
1: Copy, ICC clear.

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3: Thanks.
0: Yeah, 57 is going to stay here. Brian and I are going to just kind of walk around this for a little bit here, check for smokes, and we'll let you know we'll be here.
2: The 12th Ave North, North 22nd, Frank, Adam, Sam, 1961.
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0: 52 is clear, going back to Escanaba. Escanaba.
2: Go ahead.
0: 52 is back in Norway.
3: ICC Stevenson 54.
2: 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Thanks.
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1: We received some rain through the area. If you want to make a quick circle and just head back. But
6: okay, did you say just go ahead and head back?
1: Yes.
6: Okay, Air Force clear on that. I'll head back to 30.
4: West of Murray, M-U-R-R-A-Y, first of Robert, Common. 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

0: Crystal 54.
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0: That works. Crystal 54, go ahead. Hey, I'm going to advise that I'm loaded to ICC with everything going on, but I can stick around, or what's Shane's pleasure going to be?
2: He says he can go. I'm looking at it right now. We'll come out and talk to you.

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0: Understanding it's a holiday weekend, but did the power company give you any estimated time of arrival?
1: 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They were contacted at 1621, though.
0: Perfect. Thank you.
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1: 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Have a good night.
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3: 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I'm right here.

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0: 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Respond 1399, 11th Road, 1399, 11th Road, for domestic in progress. The male subject on the call is just yelling.
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0: 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Newberry.
1: Copy, Air 4. Thank you. Have a good night.
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1: Okay.
0: The North Lincoln Sweet Fire, the Wisconsin truck plate, William George 2732.
2: Come on.

0: 2189, 21 Central. I think I found one of the suspects in James Hess. He out of Wisconsin. He has an expired off out of Wisconsin, not out of Michigan, but other than that, he's clear.
1: That looks nice.

0: Bueno, Carlos, bueno, ¿qué tal?
1: Bueno.
0: Do you ever find that Stephen Wayne Hess, Sr., should be around his 50s?
2: Central, 66, 62.
1: Okay. 62, go ahead.
2: Clear traffic.

0: County Unit 2, clear to copy the file. Copy, ICC, clear. Stephen Wayne, Hess Senior, 12-3 of 68, out of range and state pickup only out of Wisconsin. He does have a 10-9 out of your department. Bond is 150, cash, 72-hour hold.
1: Chandler, thank you.
2: Cordy from Norway 57, back in Norway.
3: Cordy's clear drive. Thanks, 57.
2: 57 is clear.

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0: All resources are clear in the Sunrise Lane.
1: Copy. Thanks for the assistance. Can you give me a TX, too, whenever you get a chance?
0: Yeah, Avram.
2: Calling 187, Command Central.
0: Go ahead.
2: Warrants confirmed valid.
0: Clear. What was that for?
2: Stephen Hess for contempt original, which is no proof of insurance.
0: Clear. Where's that office?
2: Your department.
0: I'm coming with you.

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1: Clear.
0: 54 clear, back to the Barraga talk group.

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1: 150 cash, 72 hour hold.
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1: Okay, clear. 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
2: We are heading back to the office.
1: Copy, thanks. Have Baker give me a TX when he gets a chance.
2: Copy that. It'll probably be a little bit, but I'll have TX here.
1: Okay, copy. I'll leave the light on for you guys.
2: Blair?

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1: Norway's on service.
2: Crystal Falls 54, go ahead.
0: Yes, ma'am, you should be back in quarters. I'm going to have some cleanup and stuff to do, but I'm back in Crystal.
2: Okay, I'm clear. Was it Norway calling?

0: I was looking to find out. I thought I heard Norway calling.
1: Yes, ma'am. The station called out of service, I believe.
0: Okay, thank you. I see.

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0: 21 Central, 2187.
1: What?
0: Miles that you ran, if you can go with names.
1: Can you just call us? I ran a James Andrew Hess, 312 of 98, to Joseph Michael Hess, 426 of 08, and then Stephen Wayne Sr., and I believe I ran Junior, too.
0: Clear. I got one more file for you.
1: Go ahead.
0: Thank you.
2: Central 652. Fully clear.
0: Hi. E, middle is Rebecca. R E B E C C A. Aver 12998.

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0: 10406 First Ave South, 1806 First Avenue South. It's going to again be a residential burglar alarm, door 2, a Sarah, 4th is the homeowner.
1: Copy.
2: 69 will be in route also. 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
0: 1806 First Ave South, 1806 First Avenue South.
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0: homeowner said that you can cancel their home and it's the back door and everything's fine, it's locked.
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1: Go ahead.
0: Third Ave North, right in front of Great Lakes, First Federal Credit Union with 1 Queen William Queen 22.
1: Straightforward, Duff County Unit, so copy DOL for reckless drivers, about 8 to 9 motorcycles going north on 426 from the highway past Paper Mill. Oh, yeah, it's DOL for several motorcycles. Caller stated they crossed traffic unsafely, cutting people off and going on 426, passing the Paper Mill now. Caller stated about 8 or 9 Harleys, 426, passing the Paper Mill now, northbound, and a DOL, 1912.
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0: 2189, 21 Central. On the phone again. I have him back on the line again, saying that now that they're yelling slurs at him.
1: 10-4. I'll be back in round
2: 21 Central, 21 South.
0: Go ahead.
2: How about the job?
0: So far.
2: You get case number, time of rest.
0: Case number for the actual call was 882-882. Do you need a different one for the warrant arrest?
2: Right, I can get it.
0: 10-4. It should be 883 and one in custody at 1858.
3: 2189 from 9. Do you want me to head your way?
1: I can take care of it. Appreciate it.
3: 10-4.

0: 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Thank you, Big Safety Park Traffic.
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1: 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Central 6031 traffic. What?

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0: Respond to the Travel Lodge, room 231-231. 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Her 13-year-old son is being unruly.
1: 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I'm out.

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0: We're still rolling right now, northbound. Basically, we just haven't seen that I'm stopping them yet. Flight's going to be Adam John, 74951, Illinois, passenger car, silver.
1: 74 northbound on what?
0: We're just turning into Gordon's Food Service off of North Lincoln.
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0: 10-4.
2: 22, Command Central.
3: Good.
2: I have Justin from Jeans on the line for you, in your office.
3: Right.
2: Support. 54,
0: I do have a call holding at the desk. One complaint.
1: 54.